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0: talking. Late Night Tonka and Harry Styles with you there at a Tanner J. Great to have you along. How is your Friday going? Hopefully you had a good week and you're ready for some fun this weekend to take us along with you. Rihanna coming up. Stick around. Oh, oh, oh,
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0: 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Hope you're having a good one. Hang tight, you too, coming up.
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0: Hunter X and Golden from the K-pop Demon Hunters universe. And it's Andrew J. Great to have you along. One of my classic favorites from 1985 from Tears for Fears on the way.
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It's NSYNC. That's Tearing Up My Heart. I'm Andrew J. It's great to have you along, and happy Friday as we head towards the weekend. Glad to have you here for it. Stick around for Culture Club coming up. Here's Matchbox 20.

0: From his album, The Romantic, it's Bruno Mars and Risk It All. It's Andrew J. Great to have you along on your Friday. It is National Cotton Candy Day, which I think is finally appropriate this time of the year. Maybe you're going out to a fair or something. Hey, cotton candy is going to be on that menu, isn't it? What's interesting is we actually celebrate it twice a year. Yeah, it's also celebrated like in early December, which I think is the oddest place to celebrate Cotton Candy Day, because I mean, well, yeah, cotton candy sort of looks like snow, I suppose, if you sort of squint, but yeah, I don't think so. But cotton candy, find some for the day's up if you can. In the meantime, John Mayer is coming your way.
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0: Louis Capaldi, someone you loved. It is Andrew J., someone you listen to here on the radio. Welcome along for your Friday. Stand by. I got the Jonas Brothers coming up.
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Kenny Loggins had a way of getting into a lot of soundtracks. From Caddyshack, I'm All Right. Hi there, it is Andrew J. Welcome, it is great to have you here. Making some memories with Maroon 5.

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0: Shaboozy, just looking for a little good news. I'm Andrew Jay. It's great to have you here. We found out earlier today it's National Cotton Candy Day. It is also National Spam Day. And no, I don't mean that stuff you get in your email inbox. I'm talking about the canned meat product that is spam. Came to us in 1937, and you know who in this country eats the most of it? The state of Hawaii. Hang on, I got Sarah Bareilles coming up.
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0: It's Circles, and that's Post Malone, and it's Andrew J. hanging out. Thanks for making me part of your day-to-day. Stick around. I've got the American Authors on the way.
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0: Right off the Toy Story 5 soundtrack, it is Taylor Swift, I Knew It, I Knew You, and it's Andrew J. How you doing? Great to have you along. Hey, stick around. I got her old tour mate from many, many years ago, Ed Sheeran, on the way next.
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all you wanted. That's Michelle Branch. Great to have you along. It is Andrew Jay, and I've got all the music you want tonight. We'll stick around. We're going to get to Eric Carmen in a bit. And here's Beyonce.

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0: I Just Might off of his album The Romantic. That's Bruno Mars there. Hi there, I'm Andrew J. Stick around, got Katy Perry coming up.
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0: Stella Langley, that's Choosing Texas. Great to have you along. Andrew J. hanging out. Thanks for making me part of your Friday. Hang tight. I got Miles Smith coming up.
1: 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Have you heard the news? Oxford RX has moved to a bigger and better space. We're just down the hill from our old location in the Midtown Shopping Center between the YMCA and Chicory Market.
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0: Sam Smith and Stay With Me. I'm Andrew J. Thank you for staying here with me and stick around. Matthew Wilder's on the way. I'm heading out the door and I'll see you again soon.
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Still to come, I've got music from Roxette as well as special requested Ed Sheeran. 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
1: 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Q105.

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0: Alex Warren with Ordinary. It's me, JC, and here's a news flash. It turns out that hot weather makes you stupid and grumpy. According to Women's Health Magazine, losing just 2% of your body weight through sweat can actually mess with your mind and your mood. Not only that, but dehydration equals grumpiness and spacey thinking, while high temps can hurt your decision-making and problem-solving abilities. Just thought I'd pass it along in case you didn't already know. Well, now you do.
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0: So that song right there, Stay, almost never saw the light of day. Yeah, the Kid Laroi wasn't really convinced the glossy synth pop track fit the image he was trying to build early in his career. That is until Justin Bieber persuaded him otherwise. Good thing Bieber was there. Helped him out just a little bit. Great song. Ed Sheeran, Thinking Out Loud, is coming up next.
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originally done by Tracy Chapman. That's Luke Combs with his version of Fast Car. It's me, JC, and talking about cars, it turns out that if we give traits to our cars, like we call it he or she or even naming them, turns out that we're more likely to engage in road rage than those who don't. This is according to a recent study. It also states that people with bumper stickers or items hanging from the rearview mirror are more likely to be aggressive and impatient as well. Well, don't be impatient at all, okay? Stick around because I've got Maroon 5 coming up next.

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WOXF. 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WQLJ. 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

0: Die With a Smile by Lady Gaga, along with Bruno Mars. It's me, JC. So if you're in need of, like, say, a happiness boost, right? You're kind of feeling sort of down in the dumps. May I suggest, take a selfie. Turns out that snapping a funny, happy, or silly selfie gives you an instant mood boost, according to researchers. And if you send it to a friend, well, that gives you even more of a positive response. That is, of course, if they like it. If they don't like it, well, then you're back to being kind of, down in the dumps.
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0: That song was written by Linda Perry, you know, the singer and songwriter for Four Non Blondes, known for their 1992 hit, What's Up? Well, she wrote that one for Christina Aguilera, and of course the song is beautiful. I've got Kelly Clarkson and Breakaway coming up.
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0: Olivia Dean with So Easy to Fall in Love. It's me, JC. Yeah, it's easy to fall in love unless, of course, you're a guy holding a cat. Yeah, okay, so this is the takeaway from a study that where they found that women are less likely to swipe right or say yes to men that are posing with a cat in the picture. As scientists evidently showed hundreds of women photos of two men, both men pictured with and without a furry companion. The responses showed that men's luck got noticeably worse when the women saw a picture of a cat. Men holding cats were viewed as less masculine, more neurotic, and less dateable.
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0: That's Deep Blue Something with Breakfast at Tiffany's. Stick around, still to come, music from Daryl Hall and John Oates, as well as Rima and Selena Gomez. But now, here's Adele.
1: Hello.

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0: teaming up with Selena Gomez, of course, as Rima with Calm Down, which actually won the Best Afro Beats at the 2023 MTV Video Music Awards. It was also the first Afro Beats hit to reach the top three in the Hot 100. Well, I've got Mr. Big coming up, as well as Taylor Swift, and Anti-Hero is next.
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0: Well, as you embrace a weekend, may I also encourage you to embrace shopping local. Yeah, show some love for independently owned shops and local franchises. 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

Ed Sheeran right there with Shivers. It's me, JC. Okay, so I was spending some time on the internet, and I came across this article from the British Journal of Social Psychology. Now, how I got there exactly, I can't remember. But, I mean, I'm telling you, I fell down the rabbit hole. But it turns out that people who frequently exaggerate or distort the truth, basically, you know, people who lie, it turns out that they really don't believe

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found on his album Love is a Four-Letter Word, released back in 2012. That's Jason Mraz, and I Won't Give Up. I've got Cyndi Lauper coming up, but now it's time to check in with Maroon 5.

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0: Bruno Mars right there with Risk It All. It's me, JC, officially welcoming you to the first day of August. Yeah, made it through July, and now we're ushering in the month of August. We're also ushering in International Clown Week. Yeah, it's kind of a weird thing, especially for those, you know, who kind of get freaked out by clowns. I'm raising my hand here. Yeah, can't say I'm a big fan, but that's just me, and probably a childhood issue I ought to seek counseling over.
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0: if you're looking for something fun to be able to do, may I suggest going to check out Benson Boone. Yeah, he's going to be live in concert throughout all the United States the month of August. If you want to be able to zero in a little bit more specifically as to where you can see him, BensonBoone.com. Of course, the name of the song is Sorry I'm Here for Someone Else. I've got Lady Gaga and Bad Romance coming up.
1: 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Rock.

0: That's CEO with Unstoppable. It's me, JC, asking you to do me a favor, and that is if you would be so kind to simply share us with a friend. Let them know we're here. Let them know Teddy Swims and Lose Control is coming up next.
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0: You know, that's one of those songs that you don't want to hear after you break up with somebody. Yeah, there's always something there to remind me by Naked Eyes. Here's music by Lord.
1: I've never seen.

0: Thank you, DJ.
1: DJ Got Us Falling in Love by Usher featuring Pitbull. That's me, JC. And here's something for you to be able to kind of ponder on the next time that you're at a wedding. The tradition of actually having groomsmen originated from a practice known as bride capture. A groom would ask his closest friends and relatives to be able to help him physically abduct a woman from her family or her home village if her parents were refusing to be able to give the necessary permission for the marriage. Yeah, these groomsmen were also tasked with protecting the groom once, you know, the angry family members of the bride showed up to the wedding.
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Okay, so when that song reached number one on the alternative airplay, it gave Glass Animals their first ever chart-topping Billboard single. Of course, Heat Waves is the name of the song. I've got Gnarls, Barkley, and Crazy coming up.

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0: Taylor Swift right there with her newest hit, I Knew It, I Knew You. It's me, JC, and it's time for me to get on out of here. Thank you so much for joining me. I hope you have a fantastic weekend. Can't wait to talk to you next time.
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George Michael and Elton John, and Don't Let the Sun Go Down on Me. Hey, good morning. I'm Scott. 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

0: That's too sweet. All right, well, if you're a fan of that Jumanji movie franchise, did you know the new trailer for Jumanji Open World is officially out? Yeah, if you want to check that out online, Dwayne The Rock Johnson, Jack Black, Kevin Hart, and Karen Gillan all coming on back for another adventure together. The movie is due to hit theaters on Christmas Day.
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0: Alan Langley and Choose in Texas. Well, I'll tell you who's a little disgruntled, a little irritated, a little sad. That would be Evan Rachel Wood. She says she was not asked to return for Practical Magic 2. Yeah, if you remember in the original, she's the one who played Sandra Bullock's oldest daughter. Yeah, that's kind of a big ouch.
1: Q105.

0: Ed Sheeran, and Camera. All right, well, I wanted to see that new movie, Michael. I have not seen it. I figured, oh, well, I'll wait until it comes out on streaming. However, now I'm hearing Michael's going to start streaming on Stars on August 10th. That's not too far off, but yeah, I don't have Stars, so that's a problem.
1: If Ernest Hemingway was alive today, would he say this to you?
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Rachel Platten and Fight Song. Hey, good morning. Thanks for having us on as we officially kick off August 2026. My name is Scott, and from One Republic, this is Secret.

0: That's Olivia Dean in Man I Need. Well, it's official. If you're a fan of the Spider-Man movie franchise, the newest Spidey flick is officially in theaters this weekend, and it actually came in with a 90% score on Rotten Tomatoes, which is pretty good. Some people are calling it the best Spider-Man movie in 22 years.
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0: The Fate of Ophelia from Taylor Swift. Well, yikes, not a good summer for that movie Supergirl. It is now officially the third fastest DC Comics superhero movie to go from movie theaters to digital release. Yeah, that's never a good sign when that transition happens super fast. Yeah, it comes in behind Shazam and Joker.
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0: And Shaboozy and a bar song. Well, have you heard this? Pop superstar George Michael's estate is suing his former best buddy over footage from a recording of a lost album. Yeah, the guy apparently has been charging fans to watch a 90-minute video that he actually recorded when George was working in the studio on an album. I'm going to be honest. I mean, if that was me and I had recorded the video, I mean, I'd probably try to capitalize on it too. If they didn't want him to do that, at the time, they should have told him not to be recording. I mean, he recorded it. He kind of owns it, don't you think?
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0: Nelly Furtado, and I'm Like a Bird. Well, congrats to L.A. Chargers quarterback Justin Herbert. Justin is officially engaged to pop star Madison Beer. I don't know if you've heard the statistics, though. There is a ton of supporting evidence that NFL players who get engaged prior to the next NFL season go on to have one of their best seasons in their entire career.
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0: Alex Warren with Ordinary. All right, well, the group BTS a little ticked off at the Grammy Awards for having a new sound category called Best Asian Pop Music Performance. Okay, they've kind of got a point. Why would you create an Asian pop music performance category unless you're creating categories all around the world for different areas? I don't know. It just seems a little weird. All seven of the members of BTS said they're not going to be attending the Grammy Awards when they roll around again.
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0: There's Charlie Puth helping us fire up that very first Saturday of August with attention. My name is Scott. Good morning. Thanks for having us tuned in. Certainly appreciate the company around here. This is Christina Perry. She calls this 1,000 Years.
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0: Such.
1: There's the weekend and Blinding Lights. All right, well, I'm going to be honest. I've always kind of had my suspicions about the guy. Have you heard that four women have now accused Jared Leto of criminal conduct? Yeah, allegations include underage girls. A new BBC documentary feature accounts from 10 women, 9 speaking publicly for the very first time. Yeah, alleging the misconduct went down from 2002 to 2016. Yikes.
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0: It's Olivia Dean and So Easy. All right, well, maybe you've heard the rumors going around about Tom Holland potentially hosting Saturday Night Live at some point. Well, Tom said the other day he's actually hesitant to host an episode of SNL because he has dyslexia and it would be really hard for him to read the cue cards on the show.
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0: There's Ed Sheeran with Bad Habits. All right, well, out of curiosity, do you use your turn signal? I was just reading that about 7% of drivers around the country say they purposely do not use their turn signals because it, quote, adds excitement. I'm going to be honest, it's kind of a pet peeve of mine. I pretty much always use my turn signals.
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4: 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What's going on, friends of the Q? We are live down here in Water Valley for the 56th annual Watermelon Carnival. Of course, that happened, the opening ceremonies were last night. A little delayed because of that crazy rainstorm that came through, but Carnival is officially underway. All right, the Drop the Watermelon. This one was over 172 pounds this year. It's a lot of watermelon hitting the street, but that's how you know the carnival is in full swing. You got the car show over at Sheffield Park. That's going on until 4 this afternoon. And then the Train Tracks Barbecue Contest. That's going to be behind Renaissance Bank. Not sure if there's still tickets for you to get, so you can be a taster of that. If you're heading down this way, maybe check over there and see if there are any tickets left. But Barbecue Contest is always awesome. And don't forget to grab yourself a melon on the way out. This thing is going on all day. Come out and see us. Q105 live at the Watermelon Carnival until noon today. Want to thank our sponsors, the great Water Valley Chamber of Commerce, for having us here in City Park. Of course, our friends and yours at Valley Tool and the great folks at TVI Fiber. More great music. Come and see us and come experience the 56th annual Watermelon Carnival. 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
1: Q105, we are down here at the Watermelon Carnival, 56th annual of this event. Been going on for, 56 years now, and it's a lot of fun. Of course, yesterday, opening ceremonies, we're talking about the melon fell from the cherry picker. Over 170 pounds was that watermelon. Kablamo on the street. That's when you know the festivities getting started. You had some great music last night, of course, with the street dance. More music today over at the gazebo. And then, of course, at 12:15, we will find out who wins the largest watermelon contest. Now, last year, the winner had that thing at over 160 pounds. I believe it was 162, or maybe it was 161.2. Either way, over 160 pounds was the largest watermelon last year. Will they break it this year? I don't know. If they were able to smash that melon earlier this weekend, yesterday, that was over 170 pounds, I think we might see one that's over 160 to win the contest this year. I don't know. I'm excited to find out. If you're going to be here around 12:15, the gazebo here in City Park is the place to be to find out how big that biggest melon going to be today. And of course, if you want to eat some watermelon, our friends with Valley Tool, they'll be having some free watermelon for you. They will not be giving that

0: that out until 1 o'clock. All right, they've learned their lesson. If they put some out earlier, it's going to be gone. We talked to the great folks over there about a week ago, and they said 1 o'clock is the time. They even have the countdown clock for when they give out that free watermelon. And of course, people selling them all across the area here, along with other vendors. Have a day. Why not make it in Water Valley for the 56th annual Watermelon Carnival? Q105 from City Park for the Watermelon Carnival.
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0: Q105 wishing you a happy Saturday. We're here at the 56th Annual Watermelon Carnival. Our broadcast brought to you by the Water Valley Area Chamber of Commerce, Valley Tool, and TVI Fiber. Did you make it out here last night? I know there was a little rain. They had to push back the opening ceremonies until 7, but it's happening, all right? They threw the watermelon out of the cherry picker. That thing was 177 pounds. Hit the ground. That's when you know we were underway. Don't forget, last night we also had some great music. Charlie Mars, my man, Charlie Mars. He put on a great show for the street dance along with the Spunk Monkeys. Hey, man, those guys, they've been doing the thing for a long time, and they continue to do it. More great music going on all throughout the day today as well over at the gazebo. Of course, they'll take a little time out to find out who has the largest watermelon this year. Last year, 162.1 pounds. Are we going to break that this year? We're going to find out at 12:15. Don't forget, you have the car show going on over at Sheffield Park till about 4:30. You got the vendors. You got the Touch a Truck. You got it all. Water Valley always has a lot of cool things. This is the weekend to be in the Valley for the 56th Annual Watermelon Carnival. We're going to be broadcasting here from City Park until noon today. Come out and see us. We got the Alan Samuels birthday board rocking and rolling. Q105, a real part of your community.
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Q105, we're hanging out in City Park for the 56th annual Watermelon Carnival. We're going to be here until high noon today. All right, we've talked about it all. Well, almost all of it, I should say. We talked a lot about some watermelons. They dropped the one out of the cherry picker last night that weighed over 170 pounds. Went kablamo on the pavement. That's when he knew the festivities were underway. Of course, we will see if we have a new record for the largest watermelon today. Going to try and beat 162.1 pounds. We'll find out at 12:15 over at the gazebo in City Park. And we talked about some great music. Had the Spunk Monkeys. Had Charlie Mars rock and rolling down here last night for the

0: Natalie Grace taking care of that. Make sure you treat them right, all right? Come out and see us. Have a good time on this Saturday in Water Valley for the 56th Annual Watermelon Carnival. 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Man, they make some good tools, and I'm talking about those custom jobs. They got that covered worldwide. They do business right here in beautiful Water Valley. TVI Fiber, man, they got that high-speed internet rolling in the valley here. And, of course, our friends and yours with the awesome Water Valley Area Chamber of Commerce. They always do a bang-up job here, and this year is no different. 56th Annual Watermelon Carnival going on throughout the day. 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
5: 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And, you know, I love this event every year because it's so much fun. 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And it really is the kickoff for us being in Water Valley because, once again, Q105 will have your coverage of Water Valley Blue Devil football on 105.5. John Davis, the man, the myth, the legend, Tony Grant on the call for those Blue Devil games. Going to be a great season for the Blue Devils, and you can catch them every Friday night here on 105.5. We're talking watermelon games, all right? Those are going to be a lot of fun, and they're going on pretty much throughout the day, all right? That's going to

0: be at the northeast grass corner of First Christian Church. Various watermelon games. They're free. And, of course, they are put on by the Junior Auxiliary down here in the valley. Now, I'm not sure. I got to find out for sure if they're doing the watermelon seed spitting contest. Now, that is always fun. Seeds are flying. You got to be careful. So, maybe you want to be in the contest, or maybe you're just going to be spitting seeds regardless. Make sure you don't swallow them, because then, you know, as they say, you'll grow a watermelon in your stomach. Happens sometimes, right? Get you some good watermelon. Have a great day. That's what we're doing over here at City Park. Q105, we're broadcasting live until noon, but this thing's going on all throughout the day. Music, and then, of course, at 5:15, that is when we will find out who won the Train Track Pork Attack Barbecue Contest this year. You got a lot of good stuff. It smells good. See if there's still some tickets left for you to be a taster. If not, you can taste it through your eyes, right? Maybe grill out later today. Q105, we're hanging out here at the 56th Annual Watermelon Carnival in the Valley.
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0: Q105. We're down here in Water Valley for the 56th annual Watermelon Carnival going on throughout the day. So we've talked about it a few times already. All right. Largest watermelon contest. That'll be at the gazebo here in the city park at 12:15. But you can go see the largest watermelons on display, the ones that will be weighed a little bit later on to see who's got the biggest melon. All right. Now, last year, the winner, 162.1 pounds. I don't know if we're going to, it's going to be close. We're going to have to photo finish. We're going to have to weigh him in because it's kind of tough to eyeball a melon because, you know, all that meat, all that water, all that good stuff is inside. Outside, the melons look great. All right. We'll see if they're big and healthy inside, and we will find out if we got a new record for a largest melon this year. The one that they dropped last night out of the TV EPA picker, over 170 pounds. I think it was 177. Either way, will we get to 177 today for the largest melon? We're going to find out here in a little bit, as a matter of fact. 12:15 is when they do that over at the gazebo in City Park. Again, want to thank our great sponsors for having us out here. The awesome Water Valley Area Chamber of Commerce, the great folks, Valley Tool, and of course, TVI Fiber. More music and more fun. Come out and enjoy us and enjoy the sights and sounds of the 56th annual Watermelon Carnival going on all day here in the Valley.
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I am Craig Collins, hoping you'll give me a match so I can light this dynamite. Here is Tao.

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0: That Ella Langley song has spent 15 weeks at number one on the Billboard Hot 100. That breaks the record for the longest running non-holiday number one by a solo female artist without a co-billed act. Yeah, I know a lot of qualifiers, but still impressive. I guess a co-billed act would be like, well, when Mariah Carey had One Sweet Day with Boys to Men. That one spent 16 weeks at number one, by the way, so Choosin' Texas still has a shot.
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0: It's Katy Perry with Firework. A lot of fireworks come from China. Wonder if they're going to ban those too. Did you hear about the new ban on humanoid robots from China? Yeah, probably doesn't affect us, right? Oh, we don't have robot butlers. Well, The Verge has pointed out that one widely used consumer product also appears to be covered under the new rule. Robot vacuums. The FCC confirmed that even though they don't have legs, Roombas and the like would be subject to the new rule. Now, the good news is the ban does not apply to devices you may already have, and it doesn't prevent retailers from selling models that have already received FCC approval.
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0: It's Benson Boone here for Someone Else. Well, there has been some kind of a movie drought for the last couple weeks. Last weekend, we did not have any new nationwide released movies. This weekend, we've got one. Count them, one. Well, it does happen to be a big one, though. Spider-Man, Brand New Day. It is rated PG-13. Of course, it is all about the superhero Spider-Man, and you can see it in theaters this weekend.
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That is Tears for Fears letting out a shout just because it's the weekend, right? I certainly hope you are having a good one. I am Craig Collins, thanking you for having me along on this Saturday. Here is Edwin McCain with I'll Be.

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0: As I understand, Bruno Mars did have a very good start on that song before Lady Gaga was ever invited to hear it. But when she heard it, she was just blown away. They didn't have the song quite finished. Lady Gaga paid a late night visit to Bruno Mars and they wrote the second verse together. Then they spent the rest of the night recording that song, came up with a big hit, didn't they? We're coming up with the Goo Goo Dolls in just a moment.
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0: It's Post Malone with Circles. Sometimes you feel like you're going in circles just shuttling your kids around, huh? A new survey of parents found that driving their kids to and from school activities takes an average of 38 minutes every single day. 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

0: That is Olivia Dean, and I am Craig Collins. Hopefully, I have been the man you needed on this Saturday, but I am stepping out of the studio right now, leaving you in good hands, however, for the rest of your day. I look forward to talking with you again tomorrow.
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0: Cheap Thrills at Sia and Sean Paul this Saturday with me, Gina. Okay, so you know how everybody in Seattle was looking for Jimothy? Jimothy, that poor raccoon. He suffers from a spinal condition. Now in New York, they're being terrorized by rabid beavers. Wildlife experts say they think it's all overblown, but I don't know. I mean, if you're living up in New York, the beavers of it all, right? Attacking swimmers and fishermen. Multiple victims have been bit. Now, they say, oh, it's not a serious concern. But seriously, if you're heading to the beach there, you may want to be careful. A beaver's teeth are powerful. They chew through like trees and stuff, so they can chew through people too, I guess. Justin Bieber, we've got Britney Spears and Alex Warren coming up next.
1: And Doug.
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And this town's lost its faith. Our colors will fade eventually. So if our time is running out, day after day, we'll make the mundane a masterpiece. Oh my, my, oh my, my love. I take one look at you, you're taking me out.

0: And it is ordinary that students are starting to use more and more AI to help them get through school. I get it. In fact, some teachers, six in one, half a dozen in the other, approve of it. Some obviously don't, especially when it comes to writing papers. And a history professor says that they use this new, they created a trap to catch students using AI. Nearly all made the same mistakes. And so obviously we want to be careful about how much we're using it and if we are copying it exactly from what they're giving us. You know what I mean? Let your kids know with school bells ringing, AI can be a big no-no or a big blessing. Sam Smith, he's getting hitched. I've got him and Normani coming in hot with Dancing with a Stranger.
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0: somebody that I used to know. Their names were John and Mary. Actually, John or Johnny, most popular name used in song titles. Think about it. Johnny B. Good. The Ballad of John and Yoko Ono, Dear John from Taylor Swift, Chuck Berry's, well, I said Johnny B. Good. And then for women, it's Mary. So you think about it. The CCR's Proud Mary, The Wind Cries Mary, Mary Jane's Last Dance, right? So those, by the way, John and Mary are the most widely used names in song titles. So there you go. Now this one, I just had the time of my life. Bill Medley and Jennifer Warnes kick off the next set.
1: Someone had a birthday.
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0: song. And I love that she partnered up with the American Heart Association. They caught up with her and her crew to teach CPR, you know, and I love it because she's singing the Bee Gees, Staying Alive, which is what you want to do. The compressions at a rate of 100 to 120 per minute. So, yeah. And the lady picked, she said, the right crew members to call 911 and to go get the defibrillators. And anyway, you can see it all for yourself. It's on Ella Langley. If you follow her on socials, she posted the video. And it reminds everybody to learn CPR. I love that. Three Doors Down, the Go-Go. Goes in Hosiers coming in hot.
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0: Counting stars with One Republic. Okay, so you might be doing some DIY projects around the house. Just remember, there are everyday objects that secretly help and offer more than just one job, like the raised bumps on the F and the J keys. That helps your hand stay in position on a keyboard. Did you know that? Yeah. The arrow next to your fuel gauge points to which side the actual gas cap is located on. Tiny holes in padlocks help drain the water and provide a spot for lubricant if the start and the lock start sticking. And this one, too. Every Italian knows this one. The hole in the pasta spoon drains water and measures about one serving of dry spaghetti. So now you know. Pasta. It might be what's for dinner. Dua Lipa's up next with Don't Start Now.
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0: Louis Capaldi and Someone You Love. Just so you know, before Facebook, before Snapchat, before Insta, before Tinder, before any one of those apps, there was MySpace. Mm-hmm. Do you remember Tom? He was everybody's friend, right? The Vanderhoek brothers reveal plans for a relaunch, arguing today's algorithm-driven internet leaves room for something different. MySpace owners looking to plan that comeback of the social iconic network. And the very first one, too, as a matter of fact. So will Tom's picture be on there? I don't know. Tom was everybody's friend. Philip Phillips brings us home next.
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0: Huntrix with Golden right here this Saturday. I'm Gina. Thanks again for spending your weekends with us. I know a lot of people are wrapping up their summer vacations, kind of getting ready to go back to school. Delta had announced that they were changing a couple of different things and offering a new kind of first class option. JetBlue now planning to discount base fares for its first class cabin, which is expected to launch later this year. It strips the perks like seat selection and things like that, but you still can go first class. So just so you know, that is expected through JetBlue later this year. The weekend expected next with Blinding Lights.
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0: Ed Sheeran in camera, and even on the weekends, we get You Just Can't Fix Stupid. But this one, going after the big giant house, eBay. eBay and former executives now have to pay $56 million to settle a lawsuit for this bizarre harassment of a couple. The settlement includes an additional $7 million in charitable donations. I mean, what they did is crazy. They were like cyber stalking these people, death threats, even in-person surveillance, which is crazy. So like they have to pay nearly $50 million to this Massachusetts couple who were targeted with threats and this bizarre deliveries of it all by former employees of the company. I wonder how they decided to go after them and why. Why would you? Shame, shame, eBay. The phrase up next with Over My Head.
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And let's catch you up on some music news and a little Emmy news, since the Emmys are coming up in September. Just quickly, BTS, we love BTS. They won't submit any music for the 2027 Grammy Awards consideration. That's your music news. And then on the Emmy side of things, Michael J. Fox, I'm so excited. He will be honored with the TV Academy's Bob Hope Humanitarian Award at this September's Emmys. So excited for Michael J. Fox. He's been living with Parkinson's disease for far too long and fighting the good fight. And, you know, I lost my dad to Parkinson's in September 1 year ago. So very excited to see Michael J. Fox take this award home, the Bob Hope Humanitarian Award, going out the door in September. NSYNC's going out the door next with It's Gonna Be Me.

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0: In the bar getting tipsy with Shaboozy. So earlier this week, I mentioned that Tyler Hubbard from Florida Georgia Line took a fishing accident, if you will. So not for nothing, he took a fishing hook to the head, and his wife, you see this video of him getting it removed by her. It did bleed a little bit, but you know what? He's no worse from the wear. I love some of the comments that I was reading, though. People were saying it was the first and last time they ever casted a line after they got a fishing hook stuck in the head. For Tyler Hubbard, I have a feeling like he'll be back out fishing before you know it. He's back together again with Florida Georgia Line, so things are looking up. On the way, Benson Boone's up next with Beautiful Things.
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0: life.
1: And here's a feel-good story for you. This Saturday, Bon Jovi wrapping up his run at Madison Square Garden, bringing out Bruce Springsteen to end the show, his best friend. I loved it. You can miss, if you missed the video, you can watch it back on YouTube. I also like this little feel-good story. Speaking of New Jersey boys, a routine wetlands cleanup found a message in a bottle. It's been floating around for 53 years. The man who found it shared the letter online and eventually reached Lori's sister. It was a 9-year-old Lori Blair in 1973 that joked and said she had been captured by fishermen and needed to be rescued. Unfortunately, Lori passed away in 2019, but her family plans to preserve the long-lost note. Doesn't that make you feel good? On the way, Ellie Goulding's around the corner with Love Me Like You Do.
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0: Miles Smith with Stargazing. Okay, so our viral video happened at Monday's Tigers versus the Orioles game. A rogue squirrel made it onto the field and could not be stopped. And that's all you have to put in. Rogue squirrel, Tigers and Oriole games, Monday night. It should be the first thing that comes up. It's super cute. Everybody was chasing that poor little thing. Rihanna's up next with Only Girl in the World.
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